0: 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Smileon.com.au.
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0: No, it's Red Hot Chili Peppers on Sunshine FM, along with Fleetwood Mac and Everywhere at 20 to 4. You know, spring has really sprung at the Mapleton Country Market. There are over 50 stalls, and they'll have affordable fresh produce. There'll be pineapples, hay, pestos, as well as hot food, sourdough breads and sweet treats. There'll also be a range of flowering plants available, so head to the hinterland tomorrow. And that's from 8 a.m. to midday for the Mapleton Country Market. It's on once again tomorrow. Shirley Strawn's coming up soon on Sunshine FM.
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1: Have you always wanted to try patchwork? 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

Rain. It's Anthony Kalia and Bradley McCaw and Paul Laney before that, and Someone Like You. We'll take another look at traffic soon. And ahead of that, Ben Lee on Sunshine FM.

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